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That was Tame Impala with Dracula. That song has been on repeat on my playlist recently. And listen to this. 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

0: 100.1. Dex and Barbie T here. Brisk start this morning.
1: Oh, yes.
0: We got $1,000 in cash we're going to be trying to give away.
1: Yes, and it's going to hopefully go to Philip, maybe. You never know.
0: I love how some people have been like really trying to get in. It's really easy. DexandBarbieT.com. We had this one girl. She's already been on. She said she got 9 the last time she was on.
1: Mm-hmm. And 8 before that.
0: The thing that's so tough is that like when you get to that point and you get like 9 and then the last question that you missed is like something super super simple.
1: Yeah.
0: Like where's the Eiffel Tower?
1: You know? Right.
0: Like dang. Listen, we would love to have you on. You can sign up right there. DexandBarbieT.com.

0: Jason Barbie T on Power 100.1. What time is it?
1: It's trivia time and time to see if Philip can win $1,000.
0: Good morning, Philip. How are you?
2: I'm doing good. How about yourself?
0: Good. What do you do for a living, Philip?
2: I work at a medical company right now.
0: Oh, okay. Sounds good. We've got 60 seconds ahead of you. $1,000 in cash if you can get 10 trivia questions correct in that time limit. Your timer's going to start as soon as Barbie finishes the first question. You ready?
2: Yes, sir. Let's give it a shot.
0: Let's go.
1: What shape has five sides?
2: Pass.
1: What company makes the Xbox?
2: Microsoft.
1: In The Lion King, what is Simba's father's name?
2: Mufasa.
1: Who sang Before He Cheats?
2: Pass.
1: What restaurant chain is famous for the Grand Slam breakfast?
2: Denny's.
1: What company makes the Kindle e-reader?
2: Amazon.
1: What band released the song?

0: Mr. Brightside?
1: Killers.
0: In the board game Clue, Colonel Mustard is represented by what color?
1: Yellow.
0: What is the official currency of South Korea?
1: Pass.
0: What is the capital of North Carolina?
1: Raleigh.
0: What shape has five sides?
1: Pentagon.
2: Time.
0: Oh,
2: wow, you did a great job. You got eight. Yeah. The ones that we passed on, South Korea?
0: Is the one.
2: Mm-hmm.
1: Got it. And Carrie Underwood's the other one.
0: Yep.
2: Dang.
0: Before he cheats. Yep, you got it.
2: You would have done a great job. Well, listen, I mean, you did a great job. I say try again. You just sign up, DexandBartBT.com. We'd love to have you back on, okay?
1: Sounds good. Appreciate that.
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1: Man, you know, life's all about those chance meetings, right?
2: Yeah.
1: And this person ran into somebody at a store. Next thing you know, they're like, wait a minute, what are you doing? Why are you doing it? And when when he got to the why, that's when he realized he had a mission. And when you hear what he did for this random stranger.
2: Oh, okay.
1: Insane story. It's all part of good news. I definitely want to share because, like, as you get through the weekend, maybe there's some moments where you can give back. This guy really gave back in a huge way.
2: I love it. Make it a good Friday.
1: That's right.

0: 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Hey, Barbie T, tell me something good.
1: Okay, so when you're driving to work and school this morning, watch out for people, the kids, especially on the crossway where they're trying to get to school. A Utah cross guard, Tara, she is now being, like, praised as a hero because, you know, she's standing there with the stop sign telling people to stop because the kids are crossing the road. Well, next thing you know, you see these two kids coming on their little scooters, and then all of a sudden this white van just, like, tries to go...
0: And
1: almost hits the kids, but Tara jumped in front of the van and was like, nuh-uh, not on my watch. And the kids were safe. Everybody was fine. But I hope that car got a ticket. Because, like...
0: Well, and on top of that, that's the second time in, like, I want to say 2 weeks, 3 weeks, there was an older crossing guard. I saw the video that you're talking about. And then there was another one where the exact same thing happened. Someone was, like, trying to cross. And somebody thought, oh, I can just dart right through there. Even though the crossing guard had the stop sign on. Yeah.
1: And, like, the kids are literally coming across the street. And they're trying to go. So, like...
0: Well, they were in front of them. Yeah.
1: Slow down.
0: Crazy.
1: Take your time.
0: Next story... Poof, Donald, let me tell you something. So this person's at the airport. They had lost their baggage and everything like that. Imagine what things would be like. You know what I mean? Right,
1: angry.
0: Exactly. So this guy is, he's a stranger. We don't know his name, I believe. But Donald is the guy. He's 81 years old. This is in Texas. And this man is working in delivering lost airline luggage.
1: Okay.
0: At 81. Now, think about that, too. Like, especially for your bags.
1: Wait a minute. My bags aren't going to be the only ones to throw Papa's back out, okay?
0: Well, but they're big. They're a contributing factor. So this man is delivering these huge, like, 50-pound bags, you know, trying to get them to people who have lost their bags, all that kind of stuff. Well, so he goes up to the stranger, hey, here's your bag. And they're like, what are you doing? Why are you still working at 81 years old and doing a physically demanding job like this?
1: Right.
0: And he said, well, here's the thing. You know, I got to do it for my wife. Why?
1: Aww.
0: Wife's got cancer.
1: Mercy.
0: And you know how expensive cancer treatment is, right? And so he's been struggling trying to do these heavy bags and all of that kind of stuff because his wife is dealing with that and he doesn't have the money. They don't have the money to deal, you know, be able to do this.
1: Aww.
0: And so this story went viral online because this person ended up doing a fundraiser.
1: Mm-hmm.
0: Sure enough, they raised about $300,000 within a few days.
1: Mercy.
0: Huge.
1: Ooh, that's awesome. That is such a blessing.
0: So that this person doesn't have to carry bags and all of that kind of stuff at 81 years old.
1: At 81.
0: Trying to save
1: that's
0: his wife's life.
1: That's what the internet is for right there.
0: Right?
1: I love that.
0: Use the internet for good. Stop scamming.
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0: KPT. It's Power 100.1, Athens' number one hit music station. But this is kind of sad. New study came out. You ready for this?
1: What?
0: The person that you're with, if you're listening in the car, if you're in a relationship with someone, mm-hmm. 1 in 5 couples don't think their partner is the one.
1: Damn.
0: That has to hit.
1: Oh, thank you, Jesus. I'm single.
0: Right. I mean, good news is 4 out of 5 think they are. That's great.
1: Yeah.
0: Or maybe someone's undecided.
1: Yeah.
0: But 41% of single people think that they'll find the one, but only 20% of people in relationships say that they believe their partner is the one. The reason why I put a ring on Tina's finger, I'm certain.
1: You're
0: she's
1: certain
0: the one.
1: For sure.
0: Yeah.
1: I know.
0: I've never
1: she's
0: put
1: the
0: a
1: one.
0: Ring on someone's finger.
1: I know.
0: Right?
1: But I knew she was the one. I was just waiting for you to hurry up and figure it out.
0: Yeah, see, the thing is, you've said that with a bunch of people.
1: No, not anybody you've dated.
0: Yeah, maybe you're right. All right, well, either way. So the question is, if you don't think they're the one, what do you do?
1: You waste their time. That's what people are doing.
0: So Jack's right, and then Barbie's right, too, because most people will waste your time.
1: Exactly.
0: That's wild, but you don't want to be alone. That's the problem.
1: Yes, I know, but you can definitely tell, if the person, there's signs. You know, if they're not that into you, if they don't contact you, nothing about you concerns them, so.
0: Yep. All right. I always say this, you'll catch this from me from time to time. I just will not text or call. That's when I know if you haven't reached back out to me.
1: Yeah, no, I'm done calling and reaching out.
0: Yeah.
1: Good luck to

0: Hey, Dex, Barbie T, you're listening to Power 100.1, Athens' number one hit music station. All right, so we do have that real or fake news headlines coming up, less than two songs away. Here's the deal. We always give you that one early. There's some crazy stories. It's a Friday. We have to go big, right?
1: No. What you got, Dex?
0: So sometimes people feel lonely. You know what I mean? They've been having a hard time connecting.
1: Yeah.
0: Right? Getting into relationships. They can't step outside of themselves, right?
1: Mm-hmm.
0: Well, if you're feeling that, imagine what this tarantula is feeling.
1: Oh,
0: this
1: better
0: man
1: be fearing for its life around me.
0: Right. Well, yeah. So and then you have the hate. The hater's gonna hate. And so this man has turned to Reddit to find a date for his tarantula.
1: A date.
0: I started this with loneliness.
1: Okay.
0: You thought it was kidding?
1: Oh, gosh.
0: So tarantula.
1: Ugh.
0: Trying to find love in all the wrong places.
1: Yeah, don't come here.
0: Ugh. He could get a little handsy.
1: No, yeah, I bet. Cut him off.
0: Is it real or completely made up?
1: I'm going to say real because people are weird.
0: So you think that that's really a thing?
1: Yeah, okay. I'm pretty sure.
0: Man's trying to find
1: weirdo
0: love for his trans.
1: Yep.
0: Okay. All right. We're going to find out if that is fake news or is there a tarantula scurrying for love?
1: Stop.
0: All right.

Hey, it's Dex, Barbie T. Power 100.1, Athens' number one hit music station. It's time. Real or fake news headlines. We're trying to see if you can spot what's real, what's

0: completely made up. You can play along in the car with Barbie T. The first one. So this person is on Reddit trying to find love for their pet tarantula.
1: Ugh, yuck. I said real news.
0: You're going to say real news? You're going to stick with that?
1: I'm going to stick with it.
0: We got to have a dating app or, I mean, could you imagine swiping with all of its little...
1: Ew.
0: It's actually right. Taylor adopted this Costa Rican zebra tarantula back in 2023 and believing he was a female, but nope, male. And here's the problem. It's lonely. And so now she's trying to find love for this poor tarantula. She's like, hey, look, you know, this tarantula needs to feel wanted. So if you know of any female tarantulas that could go for a date in Broomfield, wherever that is, please reach out to this woman, Colorado.
1: Oh, gosh. So it's like a tarantula dating site, huh?
0: I mean, it's Reddit, so, I mean, there is
1: that's
0: no...
1: what she's turning into.
0: Yeah, she is. She's turning it into that. How crazy is that?
1: Yuck.
0: Next story. Hey, listen, if you love mac and cheese, you know, maybe your kids love mac and cheese, how about this? Now they can drink it.
1: Ew.
0: There is a company that has decided to do a mac and cheese soda.
1: That's gross. I'm going to say fake news, because that's fat. That's real?
0: Kraft mac and cheese soda is an actual thing. It's going to be a limited edition cream soda with a hint of cheese flavor inspired by, of course, Kraft's mac and cheese.
1: That's
0: it
1: gross.
0: It looks ridiculous.
1: And it sounds like diabetes.
0: Yeah.
1: Don't do it. It ain't worth it, kids. Just eat some mac and cheese.
0: Well,
1: okay?
0: If you don't want to drink your soda, how about you eat your Kentucky Fried Chicken for cereal?
1: That's a thing?
0: KFC has a new cereal that's going to be coming out.
1: Is that part of this story or is it something, a different
0: story?
1: No, this is a different one.
0: Yeah.
1: Gosh.
0: Sorry.
1: I'm saying fake news again.
0: You're going to say fake news again. You're wrong.
1: Oh, my gosh. What is this?
0: It is KF cereal.
1: And you're wondering why everybody's on Zippix.
0: They partnered with Surreal, which I guess Surreal is like a high-protein cereal brand.
1: Uh-huh.
0: And so now they're coming out with a limited edition.
1: Gross.
0: KF cereal. It's going to have 19 grams of protein.
1: Oh, okay.
0: And if you crave fried chicken in the morning.
1: No.
0: Then, and it's going to come with its own, like, I guess, gravy? Skip the milk, pour the gravy.
1: That is so fat. That is
0: cereal.
1: So fat.
0: It's, amazing.
1: If I come to your house and I see KF cereals in your cabinets,
0: yeah,
1: I'm judging you.
0: You're going to be judging them, but
1: KF
0: I bet
1: cereals.
0: You.
1: And, you know, I saw a Twix milk.
0: Well, then you should have said real news if you saw that. Jeez. Very believable.
1: Oh.
0: Last thing. Let's see. TSA caught a couple trying to smuggle a pocket knife hidden in their toothpaste tube. What are you going to do with that? And why are you trying to smuggle it was in their carry-on.
1: I just keep it in my bag.
0: Right, like, exactly.
1: There's no need to smuggle a pocket knife.
0: Man, you're risking arrest.
1: Right.
0: Just so you can get that thing through.
1: You don't even have to do all that. But I'm going to say real news.
0: That one actually is. How ridiculous is that?
1: That's crazy.
0: Could you imagine? It was at Dallas, and they were trying to get through the TSA. They stopped them, and they were like, that doesn't look right. They have x-ray scanners.
1: Right.
0: What do you think was going to happen?
1: You might as well just put the pocket knife beside your toothpaste.
0: And it was like a Swiss Army knife. Throw them in jail, at least for a day. You know what I mean?
1: At least for a day.
0: Teach them a lesson. That's crazy.
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1: Hey, Dex, Barbie T, it's Power 100.1. It's time to get into our ghosted. Tony has reached out to us. Tony?
2: What's up, Tony?
3: Thank you guys for having me.
1: Tony, tell us a little bit about you and Jenna. How long you guys been dating and everything?
3: We have been dating for about 4 months. Okay. We matched on Bumble and just kind of hit it off right away, you know? Like, I usually pace things, but right after the first day, we were like hanging out all the time, like multiple times in the week. And I don't know, it just felt really different, you know? Now, like fast forward 4 months, I have no idea why I'm getting ghosted all of a sudden.
1: Anything lead up to that or anything like that? Have you had any issues with her? I remember when you sent us a message that you've had some ups and downs already.
3: Yeah, the only real issue would be like my ex. She hated that I still had old pictures and like some of the stuff she gave me, but it's just like memories, you know?
2: Okay. Is she still alive or is she deceased?
3: No, she's alive, but like, you know, it was like a nice relationship. There wasn't a big fallout or anything like that. Like, we just weren't right for each other.
1: Right. So you were friends with her?
3: Not really like friends, but like friendly, you know? Like, I didn't feel the need to like burn anything that reminded me of her, like get rid of stuff.
1: So you just didn't care?
3: Yeah. But for Jenna, I deleted the photos. I still blocked my ex.
1: Oh, so you did? You solved this issue?
3: I did. For Jenna, I did, yeah. I even got rid of everything that like my ex had given me.
1: Really?
3: I got ghosted after that by Jenna.
1: Because I could hear Barbie was already like, I ain't having that. But he did. He deleted everything.
2: Yeah.
1: And gave her stuff
2: all the
1: back.
2: Things. I don't know. Maybe she felt like you didn't do it fast enough. And if you had like any type of pushback, she probably just was like, you know what? He really still wants to be with
1: her. That's crazy though. If he did all the things she asked for, like this is the thing that's so difficult sometimes with dating. I did everything you asked for. Oh, okay. You didn't do it fast enough. What, are we on a stopwatch?
2: I mean.
3: Right.
1: So at this point, maybe that's it. Maybe it's something else. Do you want us to try to get you guys back together? You're just trying to get that answer or what?
3: I'd like to get back together, but like an answer at the very least would still be helpful, you know, because like nothing really happened. I don't know. I didn't know the stuff would bother her. It bothered her. I got rid of it. So I don't really know like what I'm missing.
1: Yeah.
3: You know, it feels confusing.
1: No, trust me. Dating can be confusing when it comes to these girls.
2: Yeah. All these big signals.
1: Let's do this. We're going to go ahead and give Jenna a call. We're going to try to get you some answers and hopefully we can get you guys back together. All right.

0: Dex, Barbie T. It's Power 100.1. Man, this is kind of wild. So Tony gets ghosted. He said that they've been dating for about 4 months. The only problem that they had was that he still had some stuff that his ex had given him and some pictures and yada, yada, yada.
1: She said he needed to get rid of it. Then he finally did.
0: Finally. We don't know how long it took him.
1: I'm just saying he got rid of it finally after she said something.
0: He understood the assignment.
1: So, and then after that, he was ghosted.
0: So apparently he didn't understand the assignment. That's where we're at. We reached out to Jenna. She said, I have no problem speaking on this. So Jenna, why? That's what we're trying to figure out. By the way, Tony's on the other line. He just wants to know why you ghosted him.
2: Oh, so over him. I was just like so bothered by all the stuff with his ex. It's just infuriating.
0: Well, but he listened to you.
2: I don't even know why it took that long to get rid of the stuff. It's common sense that you're dating someone new. Maybe throw away the old pictures, put them in a box. I don't know.
0: Yeah, but he said he did though.
2: Yeah, well, he deleted the pictures and got rid of the gifts, but he should have done that beforehand. And he's just an idiot. He gave her back a $10,000 Rolex that she got him. Who does that? Are you kidding me? He could have sold it. I don't know. Use the money for anything like rent, groceries.
1: I don't know.
2: Maybe spend it on me.
0: Wait, let me get this straight.
2: Yeah, he basically handed her a $10,000, like $10,000.
0: But she gave it to him, and that was a gift that you wanted him to get rid of.
2: Well, yeah, but
1: you wanted him to like sell it and then do what with the money? Spend it on you?
2: He could have done anything with it. We could have gone on a little vacation. I don't know anything.
0: But
2: who gives away a $10,000 gift?
1: So he gave it back to her.
2: Yes. I don't know who does that.
1: Yeah, I don't think I would have done that, but I mean.
0: But she asked him to. You said to do it.
2: Anyway, he knew how much this whole situation with his ex bothered me. It's just too much.
0: Tony's on the other line. He's been listening.
3: I'm confused.
4: Jenna.
0: I can't believe like you're doing what you were asked to do.
4: You wanted me to get rid of everything that connected me to my ex. I did that, but I'm the idiot.
2: You didn't throw it away.
4: Doing what you asked me to do.
2: He made sure that she got it back. And then on her Instagram story, she posted, oh, good things always come back around. What is that even supposed to mean? You expect me to not think that something happened between you guys?
4: I mean, this just sounds bad for you, Jenna. Like, it's a $10,000 watch. She gifted it to me. I wasn't going to sell it. If I'm going to get rid of it, I'm going to give it back. Like, I'm not strapped for cash. It sounds like you might be. But, like, that was just a thoughtful gift. And I thought I'd be a human being to keep that and cut off all ties. So before I blocked her, yeah, I gave back the gift. It's just $10,000.
0: Say it with a little bit of respect.
1: Yeah,
0: it's
1: a Rolex.
0: $10,000.
1: I would have kept it, if anything. I would have been like, well, get over it because I'm going to wear my Rolex.
0: Yeah, but he wasn't strapped.
4: And then block the person who gave it to you, like, that just, I don't know, I wouldn't feel good wearing it after that. Like,
2: well, nobody told you to wear it. You could have sold the watch. That's what you could have done. But instead, you made sure that your ex walked away with $10,000. And you're acting like I'm crazy.
4: My ex walked away with what she gave me because it bothered you. I never wanted.
2: Okay, but you're acting like I'm crazy for questioning why. I'm sorry, but to me, it feels like you're just.
4: The only bad terms were when you were like, you'd have to get rid of everything she gave you. You'd have to block her. But yeah, I got rid of everything she gave me. And the thing that was of value, I gave it back to her rather than keeping it like a scumbag and blocking her for you.
2: I'm sorry, but that just feels like you're trying to take care of her. At the end of
4: that
2: the day.
4: Means I'm being a good person. I'm not trying to take advantage of somebody.
0: I get it that you're like freaked out because it's a $10,000 watch and you don't want it to go back to the ex, but you asked him to get rid of the stuff.
2: It just feels like he's trying to take care of her at the end of the day. Like, make sure she's okay, but even though he's gone.
0: Okay.
4: Yeah, you know what? When I end relationships, I don't just turn the people into my enemies. So yeah, I was taking care of something she gave me and ending things properly because somebody I cared for asked me to.
2: Well, if you care about her so much, why'd you get into a new relationship?
4: Build a relationship.
0: You can care about people and not be in a relationship with them, Jenna.
1: Yeah, it happens every day.
2: I think he's still stuck on her and he needs to move on before he, like, gets someone else reeled in.
0: I don't think that there's a win for you. Do you just not like the guy, Jenna? Is that what's going on here?
1: I think she wanted him to sell the watch and spend the money on her. She wanted to go on a trip and she wanted to do all these things. She wanted that watch to turn into cash
0: flow. Is that what you wanted, Jenna? Like, he needed to sell the watch and then spend it on you, or what?
2: It's just common sense. That's something that you should do, not, like, return it back to her. At the end of the day right now, it's not even the watch anymore. That's not the problem. I feel like the problem is how defensive he's getting about me complaining about him giving something valuable back to his ex. So, like, he's more mad that I'm questioning her instead of me ghosting him.
4: I mean, I just never saw this side of her, you know? This is just so thirsty for money. You're crying over a gift that my ex gave me that you wanted me to sell to use the money on you. Come on.
0: Yeah, that sounds like you need some Powerade.
2: I didn't even use it for anything you wanted.
1: Some Powerade.
0: Honestly, at this point, obviously this isn't going to work out.
4: Nope.
0: Anything you'd like to say to her at this point?
4: Get a job.
0: Okay.
1: Dang.
4: And it's going to bother you so much.
1: Well, there's that.
2: Stop being so hung up on your ex. How about that?
0: We wish you both the best. Obviously, sometimes it doesn't work out. Hey, man, maybe, Tony, you can get that watch back. I don't know.
4: No, man. I learned a lot here,
0: Yeah, I'm sure. Listen, feel free. Check in. What are your thoughts whenever it comes to this? 833-685-9595. I mean, I keep coming back to this. He understood the assignment, you know?
1: Obviously not enough.
0: Yeah. 833-685-9595.
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0: Hey, Dex and Barbie T here. It's Power 100.1, Athens' number one hit music station. 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
1: So Madonna opened up the VMAs last night with a performance with Sabrina Carpenter, actually. They did Bring Your Love, and then she had Charlie XCX on, and then she burst out the bathroom stall smoking a cigarette. I mean, it was a lot of cameos during her performance. Somber, Julia Garner, even Seth Rogen. He came out. He was
0: so random,
1: head to toe in leather, and he had his like joint and looking cool, I guess.
0: I'm just glad that she didn't kiss like Sabrina Carpenter. Yeah. You know, like I don't know if that was talked about behind the scenes. Like, hey, why don't we do that? Nah, man, we're not recreating anything.
1: So she had a big night, though, because she was the biggest winner, actually. She had 13 nominations, went home with 7 of them, including Artist of the Year. That was wild. Mm-hmm. And Taylor Swift, she had a big night as well. And now she has a record of 30 VMAs, including this year's video for Trophy of the Year. Not Trophy of the Year, Video of the Year, excuse me, for right. Fate of Ophelia. Mm-hmm. And she also was awarded that one award where they made up an award for her to get, what is it, inaugural
0: made up an award.
1: Artist
0: they
1: Director
0: made a
1: Award.
0: New award.
1: Who are they giving that to next year?
0: Who knows? Whoever deserves that award.
1: Yeah.
0: Stop hating on Taylor.
1: I'm not hating on Taylor. I'm just saying, like, why y'all always trying to come for the beehive? Anyway.
0: I didn't come for, nobody came for the beehive. She just
1: won up on
0: it.
1: Beyonce.
0: She didn't have to pay for anything.
1: First of all, Beyonce never had to.
0: That's coming. No, you're right. Jay-Z did.
1: Oh, anyways. So, Lindsay Clancy, she's expected to be back in court this week. Her court appearance tomorrow, I believe, is scheduled for tomorrow to see what's going to happen because, you know, they did a mistrial.
0: Right. Yeah, and because so, one juror, man, did you see that whole thing with Hoda? If you haven't seen the video where she was just stunned when she was interviewing some of the jurors, and they were like, yeah, there was just one holdout, and it was a black man. And she was like, what did you say?
1: She said,
0: they were like, it was an African-American. They
1: I
0: corrected
1: need to
0: them.
1: Take a moment.
0: Right. She was like, wait, no. What?
1: I was like, okay.
0: She's getting roasted in comments. It's wild.
1: So dramatic. But, you know, on to this woman who, she is actually an amazing mom. Everybody's calling her Mom of the Year, which is deserving because she actually went viral for carrying her baby and stack of food at the San Francisco Giants game last week. Everybody was going in on her husband. Yes, because I'm like, man, help her. Help her out. But she has come out online and she shared a statement defending her husband. She said she got up to go to the bathroom. She chose to bring the baby with her, and then she chose to get some food for them. And then she explained that her husband offered to hold the baby and take the food off her lap. So she said he's an amazing husband and an even better father.
0: Oh,
1: and
0: look at that.
2: You know, you know what it sounds like? Single people hating.
0: Yeah. Not only that, what else does it look like? Oh, what I said. I said, hey guys, you don't know what happened in this video. It's like a 30-second clip.
1: Yes. And then the commentators were also going in because my thing
0: was,
1: because
0: they're jumping
1: to conclusions.
0: She had
1: a bunch of food. Help her.
0: He tried, and she didn't want to. You know why? Because she's an independent woman, and she doesn't need no man to help her. She wanted to do all of that.
1: Go off, girl.
0: But whatever you see, an independent woman doing her thing, next thing you know, the man is a horrible person.
2: Yep.
1: And the people in the comments are still going in. They're like, she's going to, they're like, blink twice if you need help.
0: Oh.

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1: Melissa. She's going to be playing next and hopefully winning $1,000. You can put yourself up for the try if you want. DexandBarbieT.com.
0: Yeah, and we're going to make it even easier too. 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Send us a DM if you're interested, and we'll go ahead and put you into the mix as well.

0: 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Dex and Barbie T here. It is time to get into our $1,000 Minute to Win It.
1: That's right. We have Melissa on today. Hopefully she can win $1,000.
0: Welcome, Melissa.
2: Good morning.
0: Good morning. So, what do you do for a living?
2: CAT scan technology.
1: Oh.
0: Okay. We've got $1,000 in cash. That'd be a nice little bonus. And hopefully we can get it to you. We got 10 trivia questions ahead of you. Your timer's going to start as soon as Barbie finishes that first question. Let's go.
1: What is the main language spoken in Mexico?
2: Spanish.
1: What TV show follows a group of doctors at Gray Slogan Memorial Hospital?
2: Grey's Anatomy.
1: Who sang the hit song Rolling in the Deep?
2: Adele.
1: Who sang Bad Romance?
2: Lady Gaga.
1: What fast food restaurant sells the Blizzard?
2: Dairy Queen.
1: What car company makes the Wrangler?
2: Jeep.
1: If you buy 3 movie tickets for $12 each and spend another $14 on popcorn, how much money did you spend in total?
2: Pass.
1: What sport does Simone Biles compete in?
2: Gymnastics.
1: What is the capital of Australia?
2: Sydney.
1: What is the square root of 81?
2: 9.
1: If you buy 3 movie
0: time.
1: Tickets...
0: Time. You did an amazing job.
1: Yeah, you did.
0: We did miss one. Whenever it comes to the capital of Australia, that's Canberra. And then the movie question.
1: That'll be
2: $50. So 30, yeah, 36 plus 14 is 50. I knew it was going to take me time.
0: But you know what? You still got through all of the questions.
1: Yeah, you
0: almost got back to the one you passed on. So you did a great job. I say try again, okay?
2: Thank you.

0: Sex and Barbie T on Power 100.1. Man, we ended up getting a DM. I think some of these stories are wild. What is something that you found out about a coworker that kind of like totally changed your view on this person that you're working with? And this girl said that she used to work in fast food and they had gotten a new employee. And this person had worked there for about 7 months. And come to find out, this person was a multi-millionaire.
1: What?
0: And so they didn't have any jobs. All of their money was passive and they were bored. And so she was talking to him on a lunch break. And sure enough, he kind of told her. He said, don't say anything, but yeah, this is the deal and da da da da.
1: I'm just here because I'm bored.
0: Right. They're just bored. And they started just working. That doesn't.
1: I mean, I get it though.
0: Fast
1: I'd rather,
0: food though?
1: I mean, it keeps Hobbies. You grounded. It keeps you grounded. Have you ever worked in fast food?
0: No.
1: Oh, try it.
0: Yeah. I mean, but you could do other things. There's
1: Traveling.
0: Hobbies.
1: I would rather travel. But I guess he wants, you know, real connections with people.
0: That's true. And that's another thing that's really hard, especially with like, you know, the older you get, it's harder to make connections. I get that. 833-685-9595. Give us a call. What is something you found out about a coworker that was just like a jaw dropper

0: 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So we wanted to hear your calls. Have you ever heard something about a coworker that totally changed your view on that coworker? Like, just, whoa, that's crazy. The only story I have, there was a big one. This is back in my early days in radio. Mm-hmm. And I'll never forget. This guy was old school and he'd been in it forever. And he was in like his 70s. And apparently he was working.
1: Yeah.
0: On air. Right? And he ended up having like a standoff with the police at his house. He had like kind of lost it. Yeah. I guess he had a mental break. But there was bullets that were fired and everything. And I'll never forget that. And then I guess he got bail. And then the next week, he tried to come back to work. And they were like, hey.
1: You can't do that.
0: Why don't you deal with your legal issues before you come in? And I was like, oh. Yeah, that escalated quickly.
1: Yeah.
0: Go ahead, Sandy. What do you got for us?
2: I was in the HR office, and we would get these flyers about sex offenders in the area.
3: Mercy.
2: And we had a manager, and I'm sitting there, and I'm going through the mail, and all of a sudden, I see their face on the flyer. Yes. And
1: Shut
2: I'm like, you have got to be kidding me.
1: Girl, what did you do? Like, in the moment, you're in front of him, and you see his face as a sex offender.
2: Well, after I threw open my mouth a little bit, I immediately went to our GM, and we called our corporate office, and we're like, hey, we're public-facing. This definitely can't happen.
0: So did they get let go?
2: Yeah, absolutely. I mean, there was a whole thing.
0: You know, when they give you the flyer about these people, it does tell you what they did, right? What happened?
2: It was with a minor.
3: Mercy.
0: Stop.
2: Yes. Yeah, so obviously there was a whole thing about background checks, and that immediately became implemented moving forward. Anyone in executive management had to pass a thorough background check.
1: Oh my gosh.
0: That's probably smart. What?
1: I could not even fathom like that happening in my face in real time. What the heck do you do?
0: Right. Well, and you know what? Like, now that I start thinking back, like, there's a lot of these stories, because I remember there was another person who ended up getting arrested because he was the nicest guy in the world, but he was somehow embezzling money from the company. And
1: what?
0: Yeah, he was the accountant. Always follow the money. The accountants are the ones that'll steal you blind. Mm-hmm. And so he was stealing money from the radio station there, and they ended up finding it. They arrested him at work.
1: Wow, that's embarrassing.
0: And then another girl, she was doing there was some kind of deals program. And so what they would do is she would sell those deals programs like, hey, $50 for $25, right? But then she was like skimming off the top and giving it to her friends and all that to the tune of like $90,000.
1: Yo!
0: Right. She had to make restitution or they were going to send her to jail. Yeah.
1: Oh, my gosh.
0: It was crazy.
1: She should have still gone to jail.
0: 833-685-9595. Give us a call. What is something you found out about a coworker that changed your whole view of them?
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0: 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Man, you guys knocked it out of the park whenever it comes to what is something that you found out about a coworker that you can't forget and has changed your view on them.
1: You should have named this bit Evil Coworkers.
2: Right? Yeah, for really.
0: Well, and some of it's not evil. I mean, like, there was that one DM that we got. Like, she worked in fast food and she worked with a multimillionaire and he was just bored.
2: True. Yeah.
0: Right?
2: That was a wholesome story. Yeah.
0: But most of them are, you're right, Jack, are bad. Like this girl. So you guys were working from home. So everybody was doing these Zoom meetings back then. And what did you see?
3: Well, my coworker thought they turned the camera off.
0: Oh, no.
3: He didn't. Yeah, so we saw him in his business. You know, he was taking care of business.
0: Himself as in, like, love-wise?
3: Yes, his love life. Oh. He had a rag and lotion.
0: Oh, no. Oh, no.
3: Yes. On camera.
0: Were they trying to tell him, hey, look, everybody can see your no-no spot?
3: Yes, but apparently he had it on, like, everything was muted. He thought he turned the camera off. I don't know what he had going on. I don't know why he couldn't hear us, but we were all yelling, okay, stop. We all just ended up closing our computers down. It was like, okay, yeah, he don't understand. Oh. He don't hear us, so we all closed our computers.
0: Did he get fired, or what happened?
3: He got fired, yes.
0: Okay.
3: He got fired.
0: Wow.
2: That's crazy. He had the video on and the sound on mute.
0: And not just, like, lotion. Like, he was doing the whole nine yards. And, like, what are we doing? Like, this is why you need to be good at technology.
2: Yuck.
0: Right? Good morning. So was this a coworker? Who was it that changed your view on the company or you or them?
4: It wasn't actually a coworker. It was the owner and my boss.
0: Okay.
2: Oh, wow.
0: All right. What happened?
4: And he decided that it was cool to Snapchat since it disappeared. One night after a meeting that was late, I get a snap that says, if you have any friends that want to do a threesome, you can come over.
0: Oh.
4: So I copied the snap, you know, saved it, and replied and said, did you mean to send that to me? You know, hoping that either, one, he didn't, or two, he'd get the point that he should say yes.
0: Uh-huh.
4: And he was like, of course, it's after hours. It's not business anymore, right?
0: Oh, no.
4: So, needless to say, I quit the next day.
0: Dang. Well, you shouldn't be without a job, though.
4: I found another one quickly.
0: Okay, good. Yeah,
2: that's
0: wow.
2: Gross.
0: You know, overstepping. What are we doing?
1: Needless to say.
2: Well, you're the boss. Why are you adding me on Snapchat?
0: Right. We had. I remember there was a coworker that, like, he was always asking girls out, and he would do it in a creepy way. He'd be like, hey, you want to come hang out? And then and they'd be like, sure. And then next thing you know, I can make you breakfast in the morning.
2: Oh,
0: and
2: my
0: nudge
2: gosh.
0: You.
2: Isn't please. That,
0: right. Unacceptable.
2: So
0: I
2: gross.
0: Never looked at the person the same.
2: Ever. Never talked to them. Ever again.

from the Bulldog Kia Studios in the center of the Classic City. This is WPUP Watkinsville, Athens. Yeah. 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

0: 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All right, so what? We got 3 minutes. We're going to get into the big three. What are you working on, Barbie?
1: Of course, we got to talk about the VMAs last night.
0: I called it on TV.
1: Whatever.
0: I was so right.
1: Whatever.
0: And Barbie was like, oh, no, blah, blah, blah, blah, blah. Vindication.
1: Oh, my God.
0: We'll get into it. Coming up next. On a

0: Hey, Dex, Barbie T, you're listening to Power 100.1, Athens' number one hit music station. Let's get into the big three.
1: So Madonna opened up the VMAs last night with a performance with Sabrina Carpenter, actually. They did Bring Your Love, and then she had Charlie XCX on, and then she burst out the bathroom stall smoking a cigarette. I mean, it was a lot of cameos during her performance. Somber, Julia Garner, even Seth Rogen. He came out. He was
0: so random.
1: Head to toe in leather, and he had his like joint and looking cool, I guess.
0: I'm just glad that she didn't kiss like Sabrina Carpenter. Yeah. You know, like I don't know if that was talked about behind the scenes. Like, hey, why don't we do that? Nah, man, we're not recreating anything.
1: So she had a big night, though, because she was the biggest winner, actually. She had 13 nominations, went home with 7 of them, including Artist of the Year. That was wild. Mm-hmm. And Taylor Swift, she had a big night as well. And now she has a record of 30 VMAs, including this year's video for Trophy of the Year. Not Trophy of the Year, Video of the Year, excuse me, for Fate of Ophelia. Mm-hmm. And she also was awarded that one award where they made up an award for her to get, what is it, inaugural
0: made up an award.
1: Artist they Director
0: made a
1: award.
0: New award.
1: Who are they giving that to next year?
0: Who knows? Whoever deserves that award.
1: Yeah.
0: Stop hating on Taylor.
1: I'm not hating on Taylor. I'm just saying, like, why y'all always trying to come for the beehive? Anyway.
0: I didn't come for, nobody came for the beehive. She just won
1: up
0: it.
1: On Beyonce.
0: She didn't have to pay for anything.
1: First of all, Beyonce never had to.
0: That's coming. No, you're right. Jay-Z did.
1: Oh, anyways. So, Lindsay Clancy, she's expected to be back in court this week. Her court appearance tomorrow, I believe, is scheduled for tomorrow to see what's going to happen because, you know, they did a mistrial.
0: Right. Yeah, and because one juror, man, did you see that whole thing with Hoda? If you haven't seen the video where she was just stunned when she was interviewing some of the jurors, and they were like, yeah, there was just one holdout, and it was a black man. And she was like, what did you say?
1: She said,
0: they're like, it was an African-American. They
1: I
0: corrected
1: need to take
0: them.
1: A moment.
0: Right. She was like, wait, no. What?
1: I was like, okay.
0: She's getting roasted in comments. It's wild.
1: So dramatic. But, you know, on to this woman who, she is actually an amazing mom. Everybody's calling her mom of the year, which is deserving because she actually went viral for carrying her baby and stack of food at the San Francisco Giants game last week. Everybody was going in
0: you were
1: on
0: too.
1: Her husband. Yes, because I'm like, man, help her. Help her out. But she has come out online and she's shared a statement defending her husband. She said she got up to go to the bathroom. She chose to bring the baby with her, and then she chose to get some food for them. And then she explained that her husband offered to hold the baby and take the food off her lap. So she said he's an amazing husband and an even better father.
0: Oh,
1: and
0: look at that.
2: You know, you know what it sounds like? Single people hating.
0: Yeah. Not only that, what else does it look like? Oh, what I said. I said, hey guys, you don't know what happened in this video. It's like a 30-second clip.
1: Yes. And then the commentators were also going in because my thing
0: was,
1: because
0: they're jumping
1: to conclusions.
0: She had a bunch
1: of food. Help her.
0: He tried, and she didn't want to. You know why? Because she's an independent woman, and she doesn't need no man to help her. She wanted to do all of that.
1: Go off,
0: girl. But whatever you see, an independent woman doing her thing, next thing you know, the man is a horrible person.
2: Yep.
1: And the people in the comments are still going in. They're she's going to, they're like, blink twice if you need help.
2: Oh, or,
1: you
2: wow.
1: Know, like, they are. Okay. They're like, she's going to defend him. We knew it. Blah, blah, blah, blah, blah. Like, you know what? If she wants to cater to her man, let her cater to her man.
0: Exactly. And I'm sure he does nice things for her, too. In fact, he does. He offered to take the kid and the food, but nah. She got this.
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0: Hey, it's Dex, Barbie T. Power 100.1, Athens' number one hit music station. Survey says coming up next. Before that, though, we were talking about, you know, what is something about a coworker that you found out totally changed your view on them? Judd, one of our management staff, came into the studio, and his daughter actually had her mind rocked by Barbie because we were on TV. What happened?
1: My daughter finding out that one of my coworkers wears wigs, and she had no idea that that wasn't her real hair.
2: What did she think about that?
1: Because she changed when you were on TV, and you changed your hair from pink or whatever, and she saw you like a couple days before. She's like, how'd Barbie get her hair to be so different? I said, it's a wig. And she's like, it's a wig.
0: You know, she's going to be going all over the place.
3: Oh, yeah, girl. I'll get you your wig.
0: Good for her.

0: Hey, Dex, Barbie T, it's Power 100.1. Survey says, so basically we'll give you the question, you've got to answer it and see how you stack up with the rest of America. Here we go. First one, Barbie, this one doesn't really work for you as much, but do adult males sit down to pee, yay or nay?
1: Yay.
2: I mean, if I'm going for a scroll.
1: I can answer that.
2: Like, yeah, but.
0: On a regular.
2: I mean, how do you know men pee
1: Because I've been in the house with men. That pee.
0: Let me tell you something. I do not sit down to pee. I stand up. Mm. All right.
2: Take a stand.
0: Like, I'm not going to, like, let that advantage go away.
1: They definitely sit down, for sure.
0: All right. If you say sit down, the actual answer is 1 in 3 men. So a third of men say that they sit down.
2: So the weirdos.
0: Right. Now, granted, I will say the only time I will do this is if Tina had a long night and I don't want her to hear. I'm not going to stand up and then just let it rip.
1: No, you're going to be polite and pop a squat.
0: Well, yeah, because then it's quieter. It is quieter.
1: Okay.
2: You just hit the side of the toilet. But
1: oh,
2: whatever.
1: My God. I mean,
0: I mean, yeah, there is aiming there, too. You're right. Okay, next one. Barbie's going to love this one. Do you let your pet sleep in the bed?
1: Nasty.
2: Honestly, yeah.
1: Absolutely not.
0: Jack's a yay?
2: Yeah.
1: Mm-hmm. I would never.
2: Because, you're not going to let
1: the pet
2: sleep on the floor?
1: They make dog beds for that.
0: There is this is a huge problem for Barbie.
1: It's not a problem. It's what's supposed to happen. They do not need to be in your human bed.
2: So you hate love?
1: I'm not saying that.
2: That's what you're saying.
1: They have doggy beds.
0: The love of a pet she hates.
2: Yeah, keep all the love over there on the ground.
0: Okay. Oh. So if you said no, do not let the dog sleep in the bed, 56% of pet owners share the bed with their pets.
2: That's about half.
1: I know I was
0: more than half. That's more than half.
1: It's gross.
0: And then finally, do you schedule fun time with your partner or do you let it happen spontaneously?
2: Spontaneity.
1: I'm a spontaneous kind of girl. Yeah. Unless it's like, you know, the long distance, obviously, you got to plan to.
2: What was that commercial? Why not both?
0: Yeah. Why not both?
1: Or both, yeah.
0: Well, here's the thing I would say for you guys. Like, both of you have a hard time being in long-term relationships, so you're not used to it. Well, I don't.
2: Speak for yourself, Jack. Please talk to me, Dex.
0: So basically, if you've been in a marriage or a long-term relationship, you're probably going to have to start scheduling. At least that's what researchers will say. But in this situation, if you said schedule is number one, spontaneous is number one. In fact, the survey says 1 in 3 couples actually plan. Calendar invites.
1: Wow.
2: I'm getting the calendar anyways, man.
1: There's no spice in that.
0: Well, but at least it's getting in.
2: But there's some sugar.
1: But you know.
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0: Hey, Dex, Barbie T, it's Power 100.1. Oh, this is kind of sad. New study came out. You ready for this?
1: What?
0: The person that you're with, if you're listening in the car, if you're in a relationship with someone, mm-hmm. 1 in 5 couples don't think their partner is the one.
1: Damn.
0: That has to hit.
1: Oh, thank you, Jesus. I'm single.
0: Right. I mean, like, good news is 4 out of 5 think they are. That's great.
1: Yeah.
0: Or maybe some, someone's like undecided.
1: Yeah.
0: But 41% of single people think that they'll find the one, but only 20% of people in relationships say that they believe their partner is the one. The reason why I put a ring on Tina's finger, I'm certain.
1: You're
0: she's
1: certain for sure.
0: Yeah.
1: I know she's the one.
0: I've never put a ring on someone's finger.
1: I know.
0: Right?
1: But I knew she was the one. I was just waiting for you to hurry up and figure it out.
0: Yeah, see, the thing is, you've said that with a bunch of people.
1: No, not anybody you've dated.
0: Yeah, maybe you're right. All right, well, either way. So the question is, if you don't think they're the one, what do?
1: You waste their time. That's what
0: you
1: people
0: break
1: are
0: up.
1: Doing.
0: So Jack's right, and then Barbie's right, too,
1: yeah.
0: Because most people will waste your time.
1: Exactly.
0: That's wild, but you don't want to be alone. That's the problem.
1: Yes, I know, but you can definitely tell, like, if the person, there's signs, you know, if they're not that into you, if they don't contact you, nothing about you concerns them, like, you know, so.
0: Yep. All right. I always say this, like, you'll catch this from me from time to time. I just will not text or call. That's when I know if you haven't reached back out to me.
1: Yeah, no, I'm done calling and reaching out.
0: Yeah.
1: Good luck to you.
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like it. 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

100.1 Athens number one hit music station. I hope you're having an amazing Monday afternoon. We've got Olivia Rodrigo with Drop Dead. Also, I've been seeing clips of her on tour and it looks like something straight out of 2015 or early 2000s. It's awesome. I know.

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I'm wishing you a very safe and happy rest of your Monday evening. We've got all new Repeat It from Ed Sheeran and Martin Garrix. 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

Austin's number one hit music station, Power 5 at 5, is coming up within the next hour. But have you ever discovered an artist before they really blew up and you feel personally responsible for their career? Then everybody else finds out and you're like, I've been listening. 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

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Taylor Swift just made history at the VMAs this year, but I'm more curious about the people who watched the show for the performances. Who had the performance you were actually waiting for, and who actually showed up, showed out, and delivered?

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